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0: money pa. 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
4: Angel. Papa, you've been praying for is finally arriving this week. The favor you've been praying for is finally arriving this week. The mercy you have been crying for is finally arriving this week. You are blessed. Your family is blessed. Your children blessed. Your spouse blessed. Your ministry blessed. Your finances blessed. Return with testimonies. In the name of Jesus.
5: Angel.
6: Angel.
5: Angel.
6: Angel.

God is not man, nor son of unrighteousness. What he says he will do, because he has sworn by his word to perform all his promises, and he is always faithful to the end. And he will do it again. He will do it for you. Do not give up. The Lord is going to do it for you. But you don't need to be the strongest in the room. You don't need to move at full speed every day. You just need to keep moving. Be consistent. Your 1% effort today is quietly building your 100% tomorrow. So let's climb together. Small, consistent action build extraordinary results. So make an effort this morning. Because God will definitely do it again.

effort is going to yield a 100% result. And Rami Bergman of Pamu Sena Aunt and Tetia, Omo, our downstairs runner, Omo Afa, Elifa, a Habibi. Minim baby, Omo de Cobaname, Omo effort, no ne said you almost see and one. But a numerum or na, may yes, and me coffee, and me, and after me, who sent Tetia Corona, Ebi. The common Nimuka cranum, who so more timidisa, and Habino leaf, and now Como and Nima, Quaco drew a matra road, no crack, or road, nature of natures, or more baby, or more devil. A befaw more a brave brain, and so yet they are baby or more conum be drew. Intiano pay a moon here, say a be at the opera on Sakawa Brabumina, no one Sakan and hunya sawo na ho din ehunya sawo na timi tumrika ne bebre mum kakra bi a wo ye ne ne bibi kakra bi a wo ye ne ne 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your angel in the morning enche bi ebe kwa kase bo dema no pedia no pa no nsia kase bo bebre kase bo chi agudi akomfo de agudi mu nsem beba eno chi ne na wodu a de na 23rd day of the month September in the year 2026 and you see the Lord has been good to you. Happy birthday to you. Enjoy the blessings of the Most High God. And Ghana and komo beba so a lot to talk about, a lot to discuss. The Ghana jollof issue is still in the air, and that's who I'm from. And yeah, we are going to say court in Sinsembi Ebebaso. Now, finish. And now, the minority announced the MPP on a press conference. Say, Owe Kokena, a free Ghana, Maymo, a year, Chinwa, Manonenwa. It is all mine and Munya Baffin. It you Omar Collis, Interior Minister, near the ministers be named Crophobia, that sectors be on the Yenu. Be you away. Now, a Kwamba and Efaswa, Emma, Sainu Bonini from Maymoa, Elko Amanon. We will talk about that. And now, you can always join the conversation on Facebook and Jillifim Commands 96.1. Send us your voice 0246677566. Say, Yanima, Kokoli, Sikamogan, Emmanuel, or Safo Mafu. See Skyface, Watchery Technician, and Ake, the rest of the team touching now, no pain, a digital in the air, bro. From Nanaka, me a jibble, Sabri, Mahunsa, or Hinibas, a bibuachi yado. Transia no pain, Miss Abuadi, that cost a generation, they are no panunsi and Cassia, bro. Good morning, and welcome to Wednesday.

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1: We meet at a time when the international environment around development is changing rapidly. The global order is being disrupted. ODA is shrinking. The global south is weighed down by debt pressures. But in all the disruption and chaos are born new ideas and partnerships. This is when we must create jobs for our people, improve public services, build infrastructure, and expand opportunity, especially for our young people. For countries such as Ghana, the question is how we strengthen our ability to pursue those priorities with greater confidence and continuity, whatever the changes that are taking place around us. Africa has already set out a long-term direction through Agenda 2063. It speaks to productive economies, stronger institutions, deeper integration, greater opportunity, and a stronger African voice in global affairs. The work before us is to strengthen the institutions, financing capability, and delivery systems that can carry those ambitions forward.
0: Na omampani amane nsam na so ha ode sansam we atu dwa efa mabunu ho no ana o sanso aba eye Accra Research and Shisheya na ban no ede agu akwan mu no ehom na no ana o se eno eye amamu Shisheya 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
1: The Accra Reset builds from that concern. It asks what countries need in order to act with greater urgency in a changing world, and what a more balanced relationship with international partners could look like. When I speak about sovereignty in this context, I'm speaking about the capacity to act. A country needs to be able to set its priorities, negotiate effectively, mobilize resources, and follow through on its decisions. Without those capabilities, the choices available to it will always be constrained. Country ownership has been a part of the development conversation for many years. The Accra Reset takes us into practical questions of what countries must build if they are to exercise that ownership sustainably and consistently. Ghana has quite some more work to do. We need stronger coordination across government. We need better preparation of programs and projects. We need greater domestic resource mobilization. We need better sound financial management and institutions that can demonstrate results.
0: Ano aye Ghana mampani His Excellency John Dramani Mahama nesema hudo bia wode kokotu dwa ewo aye presidential round table jumedia no ekoso a aye Open Society Foundation odi egu akwan mu no ensu eno 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
1: It's a matter of serious concern whenever cocaine is mentioned. We are MPP new, we are NDC new, we are Muslim, we are Christian, we are cocaine. You are an enemy of the state. Issues about cocaine is seen nanwa. I mean, ha, igna ye follow details. It's a national concern. It's not about who is the president, who is in government. It's a national concern, sir. Our youth, our country, our citizens should not have to pay a price of a greedy, selfish business person. Now, nobody also cocaine or beer. Number two, matters of drug trafficking are systemic in nature that borders on the security and intelligence of a country. Has it happened? Yes. National disgrace. I am looking forward, and I was happy when the president summoned all in Ghana of this nature. Is not about press conference. I think it's important that our brothers in the MPP will come to a certain realization, sir. A crow and the HCR. So, we'll call Amanone, no crowd back. Near Castle Country, a transit point for drugs, sir. You miss our party card and McCahon. You miss us, we are NDC, me, and answer, we are MPP. And so, if the MPP want to be on the streets, as they have always done, I am beginning to suspect that it is some of their members who may have done it.
0: Eno ene sama hudo bia trofo pani abedi achire de ma eya ndi samanyoku no eya Mustafa Bandi or the etu dwa enso eno ano pano sia kase na na osungusu a wuti ewo angel na ni say .1 kase fidie so yi 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
3: metie director general of CID ne press conference no na mitie no no mihun se this whole arrest of Salome Awuti Bafo no is founded on lies. Now, all I'm going to say is that we will not sit down for her to be defamed, and so we are not going to limit the fight to just the courtroom. Ni elsa si ekana bonting di defending on you be defending because enko basi you be wey case no na her image has been tarnished. Inti elsa si defending wa bonting bi ansu you be defending on. Edikan, the only reason why she's been arrested and the police say obwa with the dissemination of a runner a friend Jolof no the videos by paying people to share the videos. In other words, or the recruit to omo say omo share Jolof videos enti o recruit a say share Jolof video a no wa mauska a Jolof dia fano so no dia ma wo into who share video no na wasama usika. That is what they call the recruitment. Question is, Salome na muno, there is no evidence say or share video ni bi. Into all recruit who be an any adje se sebi nani adje se omu share Salome video no omu share Jolof video no and I say nani adje se Jolof video no omu cheche ma man say nyine nye biye no onu emu die wanchibi. You see how ridiculous it is. At my lawyer for a woman me office, a small research be on Jolof no mammy, because me minim no. Omu call Jolof ni page, ni pa 2 million, and I like a Jolof ni page.
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9: Masa, in this life, eh, we are papa, edu with you, and a juman so yeah, we are yen yeah. 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And nuntin I recommend the tropical cables. 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
1: better as a quality
0: at a boss player
1: 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defenders for tournament no okobo qualify was my drop no Brandon Asante Okobo qualifier was my drop on, but my throw beer or no all championship born no crown on your bimo. Not do a bo EP on your drop on this will be Caswoma and Sanya Freno. Honorable Kekas and Semuya and Raminya but Papa, my uncle Don Samawan will you two baboons at all. Titrof wants to bet me a head. Lawyer who say yes, San and Noma is it here. Can Okrakunya no no chess, eh? Or no so can MP4 Ansema. 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
2: me just boss player
1: na be ko buaka na
2: Debi ye be wa ha
1: me ye se me ko
3: angel
2: Angel, we are called Gianunga, say about
1: 5,000 bet me their tossement bag. The rich king ball.
2: France, am I? Yeah, who say young who squad the crass, eh? The echo, dear Quinty,
1: any fatter to two any moment.
2: Debbie.
1: As I get the call of World Cup team and a call at least. Your fair idea about being yes. Nine players being bet me as
2: bet me as starting.
1: Yeah, expected surprises being here.
2: So uncle for no cry, no one and I'll say boss or no. Or more, my idea no cry and sound from into problems be bribe. But, you should give him, then show what to expect from the Ivorians. It will be joining your Angela from Kumasi 96.1 on Facebook. Angela from Kumasi 96.1 on Facebook. YouTube no eh don summer one. Don summer one on YouTube kwa subscribe to the channel like videos no na share na obia enhubi. Yes, starting free the form of the two respective nations na omubabishia between Ivory Coast and also Ghana. From 2025, Ebepim ne Ivory Coast national team no abo 24 matches. 24 matches na boss player Oma Bono Oma Masi 18 wins. Omanya 18 wins. Oma lose 5. ɛno ma

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the two countries no boss player emu wapa yi baako eye in a good form baako nso form going into the match no e wo form yi ye hwe two countries no so form in CAF competitions sir Ivorians in 2023 AFCON 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The next AFCON so went to me and qualify. And this AFCON qualifiers is important. And my Black Stars say, Omo missing out on two editions of the African Cup of Nations. Two editions. I have bought what was no unlusu out. And you very very important. And as I was starting now starting here. And one thing I've Ivory Coast match, you know, is important. The Magan in Libya, because last AFCON, of course, we Morocco, no one Kobe. Nipana ni ne baba bono wajeba ako, and we free mu quarter finals in suba ako. Now see, the two teams, you know, so Omo I can see a Omo see in African competitions in suba. The last two year Omo see a no boss player, and also Ivory Coast for no every ni ni mi enu ni na. Bako. Penalty shootout 2013 and a Baku so 3-1 win in 2010 at group stage in him. It's a choice say the last two AFCONs and the last two matches are almost here in AFCON competitions, you know, and also Ivory Coast for no at me a win in me. Ivory Coast for also boss player almost so INS in their coaching department. MS Fire now or J AFCON. Adam Ramon to the last World Cup, no. They say only Wobium. They say coach are all a Harvey Renard. Harvey Renard, and as I say, a the head coach of Tima, your friend, Ivory Coast. Now, Harvey Renard, a last two matches, and now the last two teams are what coaching, no, a Tunisia and also Saudi Arabia. Tunisia, and also a World Cup after some Tunisia for a Lusu or more first match. And I'm going to buy some on my Susano and over the Susano no ball. The last two group stage matches, no, element Tunisia. Before the Tunisia job, no, now what we're coaching Saudi Arabia. Saudi Arabia in Arab Cup or semi finals, CONCACAF Gold Cup, I invite you also around quarter finals in Su Odruo, or also AFC Championship also, semi finals in Suna or it's Saudi Arabia job, no, or JANE. Now, Yabesha Tunisia Jobuno. Near Shah Saudi Arabia Jobuno. Near He Adibi. Tunisia Juman, because you say, na a yen tentamuao, na a yesa or to me sovereign woman no steer the ship no, said a bayer Tunisia for one and crashing tea. He went with a back three system. Eti at Tunisia in the World Cup no, that just ended World Cup in USA, na a year 3-4-3. No mood defender, na ye in a back five. San or year Juman Ew Tunisia. But Saudi Arabia on onya more time untino. Na aye 4-1-4-1, 4-3-3 or 4-2-3-1 ship. It's Saudi Arabia one idea. Na a Juman Wayate. It's a Hono. Wanya na just obeko with the back five. Na aye 4-1-4-1, 4-3-3 or 4-2-3-1 ship. And no enanana oye ewo Saudi Arabia. Now, you should know maybe an course was Saudi Arabia. The on-board structures, the principles are no use, the style of play are no use. Near her say, any Côte d'Ivoire, then ever resonate here.
our Saudi Arabia now or started in a 4-3-3 shape. Now the 4-3-3 shape, no, he was using the three triangles plus number nine formation. Make up three triangles, sir. There's a one triangle at the base. South triangle now at the base, now between the two center backs and the defensive midfielder. And the two wide triangles. Two wide triangles, you know, the winger, the fullback, and also the number eight and number ten are all higher up the pitch. It is three triangles. One at the base, two wide triangles, and a number nine. And no end of Facebook, Angela Funkumase, 96.1. It's way Saudi Arabia, Eddie, and no. Mommy, another image. You see the same three triangles. I know you see. Baku base, and a two, and one, ten, ten, one. And ten, ten, one, one, one, no, a between a fullback, a midfielder, and a winger. You see, a between a fullback, a midfielder, and also a winger. Sana nana triangles na etie ewo. Now within the triangles as Saudi Arabia, now rotations wom. So now you have vertical rotations between the fullback and the midfielder. We saw three man rotations in the white triangle. Three man rotations and then they say, omo triangle nimu obi a rotate. It's usually the three man rotation the ehun ni say the midfielder no half space no. Aba drop up baby a fullback ni jina no. Then not fullback no, akwa baby a winger ni jina no. Na winger na aba inside the three man rotation. Now every coach no afa no aba be fa adwuma can you coach the three man rotation ye beba so. Sa triangle no mu no so na or allow fullbacks no amom kwa akire, amom kwa animu sorry. At fullbacks no e wo deep. But fullbacks no betumi akwa animu as high as on the attacking line. Now wingers no abiem and also another Facebook no so. It may show the dynamics within the white triangles. Not vertical rotations, womb. Vertical rotations near between a fullback and a midfielder. The fullback no to me rotating with midfielder no. Now midfielder not drop over deep. Now fullback na aqua inside. That is the vertical rotation. There's a three-man rotation within the white triangle. Three-man rotation in the triangles in the players trying to form me. Some rotation in the and sending about forming that rotation. No. And no, and anana, having Renard, aye, our Saudi Arabia. It's a triangle, so no, and a Facebook, no, so fefefe. Ko anim, na mami, three-man rotation, no, no, be a resa, three-man rotation, no. Three-man rotation, ini. Made for the drop up of fullback, dabre, fullback, a kwa winga, dabre, na winga, na aba inside. Now, structure, ini, triangles, ne, awo, principles, ne, ne, say, diagonal switches, na opepa. Or Saudi Arabia. Diagonal switches from center backs, from DM, from fullbacks. Not up those diagonal switches. No. Not up isolating the winger. And to up or isolating the winger 1v1 against your fullback. Makan woman mienu. Diagonal switches isolating a winger. Mien sanin is no pe attacking runs and so pa. Now attacking runs not or encouraging the fullbacks and say on the common no more providing underlapping runs or overlapping runs to support the winger. It's why Sakwati me and mami uba who sa image no uba se fullback no winger ni ji bo na or ko no the American enam half space in him and on that Facebook no so no so ope diagonal stretches ope so isolating the winger ope attacking runs underlapping overlapping runs in behind the ninja and Osape crosses into the box. Osape crosses into the box. It is some of the ball number one side. You see about two or three players and poor aqua box in him. No ma cross ball in the aqua box. No ma try say on bet to me up a master. And no any boy not having Renard elbow or Saudi Arabia. Now the question is. Sabo na na obo wa Saudi Arabia no. And one no beba bebo Ivory Coast and nyambo wa china na. Sabo na na obo wa Saudi Arabia no. Does it fit with Ivory Coast for an squad na na? Boss player, the answer is an emphatic yes. Because bo na na MS Fire ebo no. The same thing na Javi Renardo so no obo ewa Saudi Arabia. Eti mami Ivory Coast so eno man ube hu. Ivory Coast and the MS Fire at the World Cup. This was against Ecuador. You see the white triangles.
you will see the white triangles between a fullback, a midfielder, and a winger. It is our white triangles, you know. MS Faye, our World Cup, you know. Harvey Renard, and Subet Miaye. It is a Harvey Renard per white triangles. Now, MS Faye, so you see white triangles, meaning it's simple to integrate with the current Ivorian squad, you know. And Opesa Uhu, Sebet Miafa, why Safa Ivory Coast for squad in the mummy, near analyzing woman. So Opesa isolating a winger, sir. Yes, starting free attackers, no. Zumi attackers, no, mami. So, Pesa or isolating the wingers, dia. Meaning, sir, obey your wingers, sir. Or me, your runners, or me, your dribblers. And squad now, or fray, you know, you can see those type of profiles in the attackers. Young Diamondi, 1v1, or your runner, or fit perfectly. Nicolas Pepe, dribbler, creator, or fit perfectly. It is these two players, and about wings, in India. Meaning, sir, have you Renard Pesa or isolated these wingers against Ghana fullbacks in India? Perfectly. Because that style of football now MS Fire Ebo. MS Fire Ebo will walk up now. No, so try so about isolating the wingers, no. Sabina have you Renard Ebo. And apart from Yan Diamonde and a brand of friend Nicolas Pepe, no, so there is Basumana Turia on also able to meet ISL Jumano. Now, the number 9 also, our tall physical number 9s in Anjon Bonne, Ali Waimu, almost to be a segment perfectly, inside Omo Bulu center backs, inside Omo Peno center backs, inside Omo yet target for the cross of Sana Omo Peno. It is Sapa Pepe, and now have you renowned Bonne Bona, or what materials now a better fitting a Bona or Peno. In having runners and dribblers, our wide area, in having a target man. For the cross of Sna or Pesa Obono. In midfield, our players is so me technically gifted, on bet me a boy progressive bono. On bet me a say a mechanical job of tackling and winning the ball back. Because Frankesi, a woman in Bonu Crano, and now a woman in Bonu Crano, Yaku, a woman in Bonu Crano, both player almost sabbat to me attack a quack with the bono and the aba. It's midfield, and also a babia. And also serve suiting the style of play now, Opeso Obono. And in midfield, Salvan starting your cool, your cradia, a bit fitting perfectly because.

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3: Wawo ejaba house. 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
3: A good dear papa fee, no.
4: Obutent sim no no. So say the what do?
5: And yamia, as a dunk comma angel rock mixer, a bwamipa. My rebel summer dan me a DJ, a tutu siariano, and I sign a mamma who are dinosaur, nature, vitality, and energy.
6: Wait, dear, Utica, was this a yarn idea? Yankanica say, Utia,
5: hi man, I'm pa, but dimme ho. Hey, na menu casano down walkway,
6: because this year.
5: Se wo bia wode de yo koi our pharmacies and herbal shops na wo pedo do a wa frɛ number si mu bia 0244186612 ana 0244832286 afi 0244719230 a painful abata wo mo manu for ani kwada wo ni fie dum wetwe nka ho
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1: 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This advert is FDA approved.
2: Hey, this school back where we go. I no pay by a bank. Sasa, aday school no. We be trying to dig down.
3: That school need a mempem.
2: Oh, yeah,
3: this is
2: a
3: mempem.
2: Onkwa, we need a mempem. We need a mempem. Vocation and training center. I want to pay Ghana. Ha, we need a mempem. We need a mempem. We need a mempem. So we need a vocation training center. Yeah, the busume mi ensa, busume insia. Any afi, I need a mempem. We need a mempem. We need a mempem. We need a mempem. We need a mempem. We need a mempem. We need a mempem. We need a mempem. We need a mempem. We need a mempem. We need a mempem. We need a mempem. We need a mempem. We need a mempem. And training center. Oko anso a oba ne ye be man be bi obeda. A chira chira fo ne hwe ne so assembly ama.
3: Papa ine me pe ho me pe be bi e che kan no man chira ye ne chira kwan na fa me ko.
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3: 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One Agro Limited. I want money can come by a charm and a so be a so. And penny for kaya ya mwa. Yes, killer beer. Obewu lie show. And unti Bon Agro Limited. I want money can come by Eddie. 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Abba. And kumwa wa mo one in one time. And some crunsu. 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She almost said, Wunsaka last show is such as Bakua. For mixing and so 1 liter bottle, also copim sabanani. First spray with them ho, Babia Moamoan will be a Womasi Ebassi, Saupe, like show Ibiatua for the trip. My Mushop will be a tongue so close on Tafre and Wamoan and Rubia. Say a supermarket, Sabu so for a chemical shop. Ghana half an hour, baby.
4: Ghana fwe, ye, monsoyo, namunichi, redia ye diemu, eduruho, mamo Gus Nadison, 40 years in music ministry, ya mame denyom eba abonteno, wenye 40 years, nesenti, obe shafa, otone nsa fre ministers of 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
1: even the recent thing that we are hearing conductor is sitting here and you hear it is insiders who are aiding and abetting criminals if I'm supposed to be in charge of keying figures into your computer I've been trained my background checks I mean they are here before you are taken to do certain role even your background will be checked and screened trusted with that position now you sit and when you are comfortable you are trading with that position and then when the thing comes it comes over with the government oh the minister oh the coordinator no the very person that has been trained and trusted with their responsibility is not trading with it and if we don't change this attitude there's no way we are going to get engines coming from the sky to come and solve this problem for us and now our counterparts abroad are even beginning to doubt to give us information because they trace it to an insider so the insider they don't know whether the insider the minister is also part of it or the coordinator is part of it now you are asking them to give you information meanwhile they've not finished their investigation so they are doubting whether they should give you the information is a skill then will the information be secured or it will also be abused
2: it's a matter of serious concern whenever cocaine is mentioned we are MPP new we are NDC new we are Muslim we are Christian now we are cocaine you are an enemy of the state issues about cocaine is seen nanwa I mean ha igna ye follow details it's a national concern it's not about who is the president who is in government it's a national concern sir our youth our country our citizens should not have to pay a price of a greedy selfish business person now they also cocaine over here number two matters of drug trafficking are systemic in nature that borders on the security and intelligence of a country has it happened yes national disgrace I am looking forward and I was happy when the president summoned all the individuals whose oversight responsibility is to ensure that whatever comes and moves out of our ports has gone through a certain level of scrutiny I am also happy sir we have Ghanaians publicly rising up against this dangerous act of cocaine trafficking in Ghana my biggest consolation is that we have a president who has the will and the courage to deal with issues carefully and properly not knee-jerk not in a rush President Mahama want to understand the problem our presidency have activated a number of processes one to strengthen the border issues two to go after officers who may have allowed this to happen and also the beneficiaries of these particular crime it doesn't matter say Mustafa Bandi na akwakoye it is up to when the law will catch up with him number two so yeah yenti womunai untimi ehu se ndc ni na ye mpp ni na ye the responsibility is a national one investigation in ghana of this nature is not about press conference I think it's important that our brothers in the mpp will come to a certain realization say a crow any etchere so wo ko amanone na ukura back ni e kasa wo country e ye transit point for drugs sir ye misa wo party card meka ho ye misa say wo ye ndc ni anansa wo ye mpp ni and so if the mpp want to be on the streets as they have always done I am beginning to suspect that it is some of their members who may have done it.
3: And see, I'm a cock and time where you're on the same time, cassette the tonish. So, on my idea, you are a poor no men, I may add the assay. And to me, if you have been a year, you have been for a dish year for. The creature say, a bin to me, quite full. Langa de four, says and quo four near much as a home tick. So, what you say? And to me, I may add this year, and it was a timicoma, men quo four. We say, Nina Nani di can be season, why you punch will be a macrono, and on no swababet to us a son. 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

0: 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I and they, what did two Musa and Kaope Bill, Eddie Ama Ababa Wano, Nanka Quatuntino, now the Oma and the Marbon Timajin from Macacra, Nay and Twa Seminar so. Then so court to So Mutia, or say, or the Acosse 24th of September, Minima Cosina, Sechana, 24th of September, Enna Obesai Atrasia T, A.N. Bill. 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
0: 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Well, 25, one should have Fiji, 26, one Fiji, when you're 30, and you're no phone, and you're pointed beam, no phone in a folly, a guafuso, and they say, one MFI, I'm a Tristano phone. Apostle Cassa.
1: On the Yao Caninano, no crack. But I will say, we are no, Obese and Penny Fossi, Adian here. Ansana ye de fata. 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
0: e bobo bra
1: e be collaborate
0: okay Apostle,
1: yeah, okay, and the crevat
0: Apostle and Chabanka, where the one cassa on you, my house open, and I'm the advice. Young cry,
1: and there you are, and one cassana. Most of the times, yeah, mistake be bring from so be bring a free yang.
0: Aye,
1: a free yang. Into the nano, so my one need that one. Realize it. Now, one who quiet up a fast wedding to an ammo.
0: Okay, what just ye do?
1: And they are me no casino. Nipa me and no way, a bomb to a war, and I'm from good in 40.
0: Oh,
1: a boa macro higher.
0: Ha!
1: I'm good in 40. And I a bomb to a day.
0: A quum. Oh!
1: Now, so come on, could this anam for your chair.
0: Come here, say,
1: I'm that son and ammo.
0: Ah!
1: Ah! We are saying, I want to say, ye two for no antia. Oko antia de.
0: Sabbe pepe.
1: A kind of timestre. Say, a tear for Danny die, a becanya measure mature. When you say your hunter, tear, and I see, and yes, you can be a manabro, so there be. Now, so you perse a mound who no dia edding. Who you are say? And now, dear, a day any my edding. Eba. And noon tina, Danny die, my fat to me, so. 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beings or of God or am I trying to please people if I were still trying to please people I would not have been a servant of what Christ nti no hunu sɛ sɛ wobɛbɔ wo bra wɔ asase yi so sɛdeɛ wode bɛsɔ 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It's a minimum most of the time me bompa ya I don't want to meet some people there be. Nti me no ya da na da me ka say I didn't never wanted to be a public figure. Nanso enya me hyehyeye me tumi nya den enya ho hwe. Eko esan say the life that I wanted to live no seeing some people being there no like ya na da bia ehye makoma. Esan say gan ha ye we no da da sorry do so. Nanso da na da bone ye den e do so. Nanso yesi nyankopon bai so obeyi bone e den. Afrio. So why should it be that way? Dienti e kwa sori nyina ne se be den ye be gai bone. Nanso ene asori dem na bone e den adoso. Nti no who are we living to please? 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Power. And how he went around doing good and healing all who were hurt under the power of what? The devil. Because God was hurt with him. And then we say, we know. Obi biara ni hwa nyankopon ne wo hwa obebo bra na se obeya ade a ebetwam so easily that there be obia ye ade a nyankopon di na ti a sade no ene ene na yeda so yeden ekai ye hwe First Chronicles 14:17 so a or say, and the fame of David went out into all lands, and the Lord brought the fear of him upon all what nations. Adentia, essence, and any uncle upon any other day. 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
1: 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Practice.
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1: or say you can't think mm-hmm. and hate at the same time.
0: Okay.
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0: Okay.
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0: Aha.
1: 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No ansre emu ahode a ene munim dia. 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So be ko wani.
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0: 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Asem o ke ni who nyina so eye hours of practice
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1: Grandpa, and I did chat about her crying. Or see, the law punishes the court, not the guilty. See, I was a woman who said, yes, you know.
0: Sir,
1: Nazi and Chiwa, why an echo buffo? Until it is at the other day,
0: Yachino.
1: I said, go for me, Bradiska, and see your cool frail,
0: sir.
1: And so no be oh what do you say
0: yeah
1: day
0: yeah shano
1: yeah shano
0: so
1: what you say and the ya chero no and ya dey come brem and yet dia why dey
0: yeah shano one come for ya chere no
1: sa sa
0: ya kan asem kra
1: sa sa sa sa until no hunu say say ya chewa ya nche odia
0: odi
1: sa sa sa sa him say odia ne dey oh yeah
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1: 0546 1 0546 0547 58 59 61 61 no ma adep chipa enche yenina.
0: 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I'm going to go to the house. I'm going to go to the house. I'm going to go to the house. 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I'm going to go to
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2: Yo, what's up? 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Let's go.